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KJOT Boise, broadcasting live from an oversized shed downwind of Siemens Gulch. 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It just takes some time. 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

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KJOT Boise, broadcasting live from a temporary shelter downstream from the Broadway Bridge. 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That's what I said. Playing what we want.

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2: 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This October, during Domestic Violence Awareness Month, the WCA is giving those stories a voice. 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

KJOT Boise, broadcasting live from the back of a former Denny's. 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

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Wake me up, I was crying. Big old jet airliner. Come, my lady, come, my lady. Playing what we want.

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6: 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This October, during Domestic Violence Awareness Month, the WCA is giving those stories a voice. 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
3: 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This October, during Domestic Violence Awareness Month, the WCA is giving those stories a voice. 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

KJOT Boise, broadcasting live from an oversized shed downwind of Siemens Gulch. 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
11: 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For men, it's one in four, and too often it stays unspoken. This October, during Domestic Violence Awareness Month, the WCA is giving those stories a voice. If These Walls Could Talk, it's an evening of monologues, storytelling, and original music from local actors and a gifted composer. 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
6: 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This October, during Domestic Violence Awareness Month, the WCA is giving those stories a voice. 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
5: We have a crash reported eastbound on the freeway near Orchard. Our earlier slowing further east along the airport has cleared out. Expect work on I-84 west of Black Cat Road. And watch for construction on Chinden northwest of Curtis between 43rd and 44th. McMillan Road is closed east of Star Road in Meridian for sewer work that runs through next month. And we have some slowing west of the freeway on Karcher already. Lane closures for that long-term work between Midway and Middleton Roads. That's your latest traffic. I'm Danny Cristo.
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4: We already cleared out that crash eastbound on the freeway near Orchard. We're at the speed limit now all along the freeway between Caldwell and downtown Boise. Expect work on I-84 west of Black Cat Road. Construction on Chinden northwest of Curtis between 43rd and 44th. And McMillan Road is closed east of Star Road in Meridian for sewer work that runs through next month. We have some slowing on Karcher west of the freeway with lane closures for the work between Midway and Middleton Roads. That's your latest traffic. I'm Danny Christos.
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3: We already cleared out that crash eastbound on the freeway near Orchard. We're at the speed limit now all along the freeway between Caldwell and downtown Boise. Expect work on I-84 west of Black Cat Road. Construction on Chinden northwest of Curtis between 43rd and 44th. And McMillan Road is closed east of Star Road in Meridian for sewer work that runs through next month. We have some slowing on Karcher west of the freeway with lane closures for the work between Midway and Middleton Roads. That's your latest traffic. I'm Danny Christos.
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4: We have crashes reported eastbound on the freeway now before and after Karcher. Building volume eastbound from there across to Robinson Road, and expect work on I-84 west of Black Cat Road. Heavy pockets on Chinden from Franklin across to Linder. Watch for construction northwest of Curtis. And eastbound Highway 44 heavy through Star to the Central Valley Expressway. McMillan Road closed east of Star Road in Meridian for sewer work. That's your latest traffic. I'm Danny Christo.
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3: We have crashes reported eastbound on the freeway now before and after Karcher. Building volume eastbound from there across to Robinson Road, and expect work on I-84 west of Black Cat Road. Heavy pockets on Chinden from Franklin across to Linder. Watch for construction northwest of Curtis. And eastbound Highway 44 heavy through Star 2, the Central Valley Expressway. McMillan Road closed east of Star Road in Meridian for sewer work. That's your latest traffic. I'm Danny Christos.
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7: Crash eastbound on the freeway at Franklin Boulevard, Nampa, and a wreck east of 10 Mile Road. Also watch for a stall reported at 5 Mile Road. Pretty heavy pockets between Karcher and 5 Mile at this point. Work on I-84 west of Black Cat Road. Heavy pockets all across Chinden, especially between Franklin and Linder. Watch for construction northwest of Curtis. Eastbound Highway 44 is heavier than usual through Star and across to Eagle. That's your latest traffic. I'm Danny Christos.
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3: Pretty heavy.

0: crowding across the freeway now. We've got an accident eastbound at Franklin Boulevard, Nampa, exit 36. A wreck eastbound near 10 Mile Road, exit 42. And then a disabled vehicle off on the shoulder. This one's westbound I-84 near Meridian, exit 44. Pretty heavy pockets all across Chinden from Franklin over to Linder. Watch for work northwest of Curtis. Eastbound 44, pretty heavy through Star across to Eagle. And McMillan Road is closed east of Star Road in Meridian for sewer work through next month. That's your latest traffic. I'm Danny Christos.
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3: That's a wrap on our Taco Tuesday morning drive through the Boise listening area. Westbound I-84, we still have a stall on the shoulder near Meridian, exit 44. A stall also on the connector westbound before Cole Road. Slowing remains eastbound on I-84 from Nampa across past Eagle, and heavy pockets both directions on Chinden between Maddens and Eagle. Carts are still crowded up west of the freeway with that road work both directions. That's your latest traffic. I'm Danny Christos.
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0: 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Who knew we had so much to say? 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

Santa, come with me because you look so fine that I really want to make you mine. I said you look so fine that I really want to make you mine. 4, 5, 6, come on and get your kicks. 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

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KJOT Boise, broadcasting live from the back of a former Denny's. 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
8: Taking I-84 westbound from the Flying Y all the way to the Napa Karcher exit, you're going to be looking at a drive of around 20 minutes. There also has been a crash reported at the Orchard Street ramp to I-84, but it's only affecting the right-hand shoulder lane. Taking 2026 from Eagle Road all the way to Franklin and Caldwell, you'll be looking at around 35 minutes. Taking Highway 44 from Eagle Road all the way to Main Street in Middleton, you'll be looking a little over 25 minutes. And heading northbound down Eagle Road from the I-84 exit all the way to State Street, you're going to be looking at around 25 minutes.
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2: Taking I-84 from the Flying Y all the way to the Nampa Karcher exit, you're going to be looking at a drive of around 20 minutes. There also has been a crash reported at the Orchard Street ramp to I-84, and it's only affecting the right-hand shoulder lane. Taking 2026 from Eagle Road all the way to Franklin and Caldwell, you'll be looking at a little over 35 minutes. Heading westbound on Highway 44 from Eagle Road all the way to Main Street in Middleton, you'll be looking at around 30 minutes. And heading northbound down Eagle Road from the I-84 exit all the way to State Street, it's just going to be around 25 minutes.
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4: Heading westbound on I-84 from the Flying Y all the way to the Nambucarcher exit, you're going to be looking at around 20 minutes. There also has been a crash reported at the Orchard Street ramp to I-84, but it's only affecting the right-hand shoulder lane. Taking 2026 from Eagle Road all the way to Franklin and Caldwell, you'll be looking at a little over 35 minutes. Heading westbound on Highway 44 from Eagle Road all the way to Main Street in Middleton, you'll be looking at around 30 minutes. And heading northbound down Eagle Road from the I-84 exit all the way to State Street, it's just going to be around 25 minutes. Your home is begging for an upgrade. 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
2: Heading westbound on I-84 from the Flying Y all the way to the Nampacartier exit, there's light to moderate traffic all throughout, so you're going to be looking at around 25 minutes. There also has been a crash reported at the Orchard Street ramp to I-84, but it's only affecting the right-hand shoulder lane. Taking 2026 from Eagle Road all the way to Franklin and Caldwell, you'll be looking at around a 40-minute drive. Heading westbound down Highway 44 from Eagle Road all the way to Main Street in Middleton, you'll be looking at around 30 minutes. And heading northbound down Eagle Road from the I-84 exit all the way to State Street, it's just going to be a little over 20 minutes.
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3: Heading westbound on I-84 from the Flying Y all the way to the Nampa Karcher exit, you're going to be looking at a drive of around 30 minutes. Taking 2026 from Eagle Road all the way to Franklin and Caldwell, you'll be looking at around a 40-minute drive. Heading westbound on Highway 44 from Eagle Road all the way to Main Street in Middleton, you'll be looking at around 30 minutes. And heading northbound down Eagle Road from the I-84 exit all the way to State Street, it's just going to be around 25 minutes. 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
2: Taking I-84 from the Flying Y all the way to the Nampakarcher exit, you're going to be looking at a drive of around 30 minutes. Taking 2026 westbound from Mule Road all the way to Franklin and Caldwell, you'll be looking at around a 40-minute drive. Taking Highway 44 from Mule Road all the way to Main Street in Middleton, you'll be looking at around 30 minutes. And heading northbound down Mule Road from the I-84 exit all the way to State Street, it's just going to be around 25 minutes. 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